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1: Karl Mausch Music and your radio station for the best weekend radio Fehmarn FM.

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Yeah, but sometimes it's just too much. It's not enough. It's something else.

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night I dreamed I went to hillbilly heaven. 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The old cowboy philosopher himself, Will Rogers. He said to me, he said, "Tex, the big boss of the riders up here has asked me to kind of show you around. And right over yonder's a couple of your old compadres." My, was I glad to see them. Carson Robinson and the Mississippi Blue Yodeler, Jimmy Rogers.

He introduced me to Wiley Post, and he showed me the Hall of Fame with all the gold guitars and fiddles hanging on the wall. Then he said, Tex, step over this way. There are two more of your friends I know you'll want to see. They're waiting for you. And there they were, standing side by side, smiling at me. Hank Williams and Johnny Horton.

Then I ask him who else he expected within the next, say, 100 years. He handed me a large book covered with stardust. Will called it the Big Tally Book. In it were many names, and each name was branded in pure gold. I began to read some of them as I turned the pages. Red Foley, Ernest Tubb, Gene Autry, Roy Acuff, Eddie Arnold, Tennessee Ernie, Eddie Dean, Andy Griffith, Roy Rogers, Tex Ritter. Tex Ritter. Oh, well, that's when I woke up. And I'm sorry I did, because

Everybody calls this a big town. The population changes when a new baby cries, and it don't change again till somebody dies. There's a train through at noon, but it don't even slow down. Just whistles when it passes this hick town. Can't wait to get through this hick town. Old Buford tried to leave, but he didn't get far. He waited 3 days trying to thumb him a car, but the only one that passed hit like the running down. So he's

0: 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And when you really need a friend, there's a friend around, 'cause that's how it is in a hick town.
1: Hick town.
0: You bet. 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
1: Og så skal vi have fat i en kunstner, der hedder Ira Loving, og nummeret, det er Sweet Molly.

0: Næste kunstnere er Jane Shepherd og Ray Pillow med et nummer, der hedder I Check Your Dog.
1: Well, we just left the courthouse this morning, and the judge said we could go our separate ways.
2: And everything we own must be divided, just like the separation papers say.
3: You can keep the curtains and the tables and the chairs and all those dirty dishes in

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1: And I won't take the golf clubs or the television set.

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1: And we'll go sailing in our boat.
2: And we'll both take the dog. Yes, we'll both take the dog.
0: Come on, Pushy.
1: Hey, baby. Oh, welcome to mama.
0: Here you go, Jeannie. You want me now, don't
1: you? Yes, darling. Let me go. 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
0: go ahead and take it now.
1: Okay. Oh,
3: Og så kan vi lige gå en bid med Glen Campbell og Burning British.